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0: 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The Santa Fe pen for the next shift.

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0: Hollister 9220. The 9220 is clear of 1895 McCloskey Court. Be advised, the fire building is red tag and no one should be allowed admittance. Only by fire department until further.
1: 10-4, and I still show water tender 53 attached. Can I clear them?
0: Affirm. They cleared about an hour ago. Thank you.
1: Four, thank you.

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1: Well, monitoring Delta 2 incident, General Jalen Giggling. Can you confirm you beat SO?

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1: White Nissan Maxima.

Air 746, 12, Delta 2. Yes, it is. TC, General Jim Moore Boulevard, cross of Giggly Road.

0: 12 Monterey. LE has been notified.
1: Right, it's time for 4612 copies. I'll send updates to two car collisions. Both non-injured.
0: Type 4612 Monterey, can you provide the second vehicle description, make most?
1: It's going to be a Dodge Journey Gray. Both blocking the roadway.
0: Runway, two vehicles involved, gray Dodge Journey, blocking the roadway, 1814.

0: 12 Monterey. I'm asking if vehicles are able to move off the roadway or not.
1: YD's on Maxima, unable. Need a conventional tow or flatbed.

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0: 11 Medicaid E1, is someone with law for an ETOH patient, 405 Monterey Street, 405 Monterey, 1928.
1: At 405 Monterey Street, the male in front of an AA meeting who appears intoxicated, foaming from the mouth and unable to stand. Would you like me to break 3-2 to respond, or keep units clear for now?
2: I'll be en route, and we can send one other officer as a cover.
1: The break 3-3 hall, sir.
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1: 1928.
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0: Hollister, King 6. 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
1: Copy. I found quite a few priors. 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
0: Last of Solis for Super Cardo is code 6 F Frank times 1 for 496 D David A Adam. No bail warrant out of Morgan Hill, and code 6 M Mary times 1 out of Santa Clara County for soliciting lewd acts is a valid class CDL, and Orange County probation with negative terms.

0: Sierra 3-1. Can you get the case number, please?
1: Case number is 1373, repeating 1373.
0: Copy, thank you.

0: Roger.
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0: Copy. I contacted the Triple H to let them know to advise us when he's clear.
1: 1945.

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0: Sending you suspicious circumstances at Abbey Park, 45 Polk Street. The suspicious subjects are no longer on scene, but RP is requesting an area check and a landline.

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0: I still show Sam 2 and 127 logged in. Confirm there, OD.
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0: I sent you a follow-up call.

Medic Squad 26, Medical, Cottages of Carmel, 26245 Carmel Rampa Boulevard, Unit Number 10, across the Carmel Valley Road, respond on West Monterey 2015.

How do you get a response for engine 4699 and transport dozer 4635 to Santa Clara for a vegetation fire in the area of Orestimba Road and southbound I-5? Update Cadweb, Linen Route, Monterey, 2023.

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1: 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They're code 4, they're driving on Highway 1.
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Can you have the on-call judge call me, please? Pretty pro.

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0: Officer 3-1. Can I get Juan's probation alone by name and DOB?
1: I'm good.
0: Double last, Lopez with a Z Zebra. Second last of Rubio. First of Jose. DOB 921 of 69.
1: 36.

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0: We just under the loss of Lopez with an AKA of Rubio. He's code 4, valid, negative, weapons register 2, and negative permission.
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0: Call 273-5 that occurred at this address. The victim is no longer there. She's with a friend at 2388 Paradise Drive requesting contact.

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Monterey, 7411, copy responding, 1512 Monterey Street for a structure fire.

134, call 6. So Rizzo on Camirano. He's code 4, valid always. Negative weapons registered too. My apologies, you have lots of static. I copy you. Copy. Did you have further?

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1: 4613 should be coming on pretty shortly.
0: I'm already copy. We have 13 logged on. Information has been 211 and 8411 still about indoor shed site.
1: Engine
0: 4673,
1: Fire,
0: Monterey Street at 8th Street, access off Los Angeles. Monterey location.

Monterey, at the time 4613, East Tone 4. 4613, Monterey. At the time 4613, field log myself and Prevention 4622 on. I'm at scene at the Las Cruces

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0: 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Six Sam, John Union, 025.
1: 3-3, for Six Sam, John Union, 025. It's good for current through 48 of 27 and 09 Dodge. Registered to a Cynthia Guerra out of Alger.
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0: Hall, sir, units, code 4.
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1: I don't have a DOB for it. Do you have a system?
0: Yeah, it's going to be 4-8 of 95.
1: Confirm the first name spelling with you. Henry, Adam, Yellow, David, Edward, Edward.
0: That's the RP. This is going to be for the victim. Last Amada, Mary, Adam, Tom, Adam. First of Selena, Sam, Edward, Lincoln, Edward, Nora, Adam.

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1: Copy.

Victor 32. Can you log 1 by name and DOB? 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

0: Sierra 3-1 for cover, domestic, 4th and Powell.
1: Major.
0: It's going to be in the air, 4th Street and Powell, 4th at Powell, for a male versus female. They're in a verbal. The male could be heard telling the female to get into the vehicle. It's going to be a black sedan parked on the street. We're just going to get further.
1: 3-2.

0: 3-2 units or something. We now have multiple callers. It sounds like at one point the female was able to get into the driver's side and drove off. The male got into the passenger side, then got off and is now walking towards the Briggs building yelling. Female is still driving. She was last seen turning right onto West. Male is a Hispanic male in his 40s wearing a black San Francisco Giants jacket. And male is still yelling.
1: Ladies and gentlemen, the area, what description of the vehicle?
0: It was a black sedan, and the male half is running after the car.
1: Copy. Confirm southbound on West.

0: firm. They're saying that she's driving down west, and the vehicle is going to be a black Camry, California plate 9 Charles, Nora Lincoln 807.
1: Copy. What's the vehicle registered to? Address?
0: Let me run it out. Sorry, I'm going to medical.
1: Copy. So far, you're still on West Street.

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Yes, Mina Solari's RO 384 Nash Road, apartment 24.

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0: Can you look up priors at the registered address? I believe we have a call this morning about some type of DV.

0: Charles Division. What was the plate?
1: Charles Nora Lincoln 807.
0: Copy.
1: You too, officer.
0: Go ahead.
1: From the call came in yesterday morning at 5:30 involving a Bobby Adrio Garcia.
0: Copy, we'll be out on Nash. Attempting contact.
1: Attempting contact on Nash at 151.

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2: Ultra King 6 Affirm, she's saying that the male is still or was back in the area of 4th and South.
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0: 3331. Yep.
1: You broke, go again.
0: We have no one. Let's name crime.
1: Copy.
0: I believe he's one of the 243 from this morning that was reported.

0: 16632. Go ahead. Confirm there is no unfit people.
1: I don't recall. Let me look up the log real quick.
0: Copy, dispatching.

0: 2 King 6.
1: Go ahead.
0: Yeah, there's no mention of an EPRO, but he is good for 243 and 594.
1: Copy. Ready, call us at 3-2. Code 4, clear from the residence, we'll be circulating.

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0: 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It's going to be the RO for the vehicle.

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1: 81 copy and engine 11. You're responding to a 29-year-old male, not conscious, they are breathing. This is a patient with autism who had a seizure and fell. They are requesting a silent approach.

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First at scene, school IC, TAC will be city of TAC 3, spot on east, Monterey 333.

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0: Returns in, but the subject is code 6 out of Morgan Hill.
1: All right, copy. Can you contact them to see if they'll to confirm?

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51 engine 12, Battalion 9205. It's going to be an unknown injury accident near Pacific Scientific Engineering. 3601 Union Road, 3601 Union Road, cross of San Juan Road, for a truck that veered off the roadway and now in a ditch. Unknown if airbags deployed. Utilize TAC 2 at 555.

Sunshine 9205, all units are en route. I'd be advised it's going to be a gray Chevy truck into a ditch. Was at the turn northbound Union Road towards 156. Nothing further at 558. Sorry, 9205, just got an update. Off-duty Santa Cruz Sheriff's deputy just made contact with the driver. Negative injuries, driver is out of the vehicle. RP continued on.

0: 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Let's continue one engine.
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0: 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Battalion 4617 in service, covering Battalions 5, 6, and 7. 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

0: 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This is confirmed non-injury. Is there an ETA on law enforcement?
1: 12 copy, confirmed non-injury. Stand by, I'll check.

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0: 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They're at 101 and Old Monterey now. They're wondering if they need to start a tow.
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0: 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Is it more than 50 feet off the roadway?
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0: Washington 643, Water Tender 53, Battalion 9205, respond with CAL FIRE for report of a wildland fire, 721 Pinoch Road. Address is a solar site, reporting a grass fire. It's been switched to BEU local for command at 708.
1: 17, Monterey copies. Just give me information now.

0: 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Plant.
1: 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You want me to send them instead?
0: That's permanent. I think it's going to be 643 and water tender 52. Just confirm with 9205.
1: 10-4.
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1: 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Acknowledged life safety hazard for electrical. Engine 4666. Monterey Battalion 4617, acknowledging life safety for the vegetation.
0: Responding, acknowledged by safety hazard.
1: 4676, Monterey. Confirm response on acknowledged life safety hazard for electrical.
2: 4676, responding, acknowledging life safety hazard.
1: 4676, 0716.
0: Monterey, Water Center 52, responding, acknowledges life safety hazard.
1: 654-0760. Last unit, Eastone 5, confirm water tender 52. Last unit, Eastone 5, responding to the vegetation fire, confirm water tender 52.
0: Confirm water tender 52, acknowledges life safety hazard, responding.
1: 52, Monterey, 0760.
3: Monterey, Battalion 9205 is responding to the Pinoch incident.
1: 9205, Monterey, 0717.
4: Monterey, do you confirm engine 643 is responding to a Pinoch incident, also acknowledging my safety hazard?
1: 643 Monterey, 0717.
0: Monterey, Ranger 4699 responding.
1: 4699, 0717.

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2: Battalion 4605, Battalion 4617.
0: Yeah, go ahead.
2: You can copy that traffic out of FNS.
0: But you have a veg fire at Little Pinoche?
2: Yeah, I copy information available on East Zone 2 from MPC. I'll start that way. You can monitor.

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0: 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East Tone 7.
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0: 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Repeat your traffic, you were broken.
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0: 676, I've seen about a couple acres in the grass, low rate of spread. Continue the balance right now. Engine 4676, assuming snow tri C.
1: I've seen a few acres, low rate of spread. Continue balance, assuming IC, Murray 0731.

Medics 126, Medical 3771, correction, 3771, Leo Road, number 203, cross of Carmel Center Place, Leonardo Marie, Daytona West, Monterey 0733.

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0: 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Water tender 52 has been canceled by BEU. 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
2: On call, sir, I want you to cover a restraining order violation on my truck.
1: Right.
2: 3430 Madrone Drive, cross the Pacific Way and Roble Street. RP is not on scene, but if anything, they got a phone call from their mom saying that X, who's restrained from the address, is currently on scene. Responsible to Jose Lopez, we're getting further.
1: We copy. Right,
3: 1112, they might have the restraining order in briefing.
1: Yeah, I was going to find it right now.

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0: 12 into 137 into 2673. Vehicle accident, 521 Soledad Street, cross of Casino and Regina Street. Pursuit is seen, assume Soledad IC, utilize CDF stack 3 for tactical. 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
1: Tri-C Monarch, go ahead.
0: Is north, 36 degrees, 37.5906. West, 120 degrees, 52.7232. Total acres, 4.8 acres. Fire is controlled. Resources will be approximately another hour for mop-up.

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Break. See Monterey. Approximately 4.8 acres. 1 hour commit time, 08, 12.

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0: now, Tracy.
1: Monterey, are you clear for state of the unit and routine traffic? Tracy Monterey, can you repeat? You cut off.
0: It's clear for traffic.
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downtown 2, is the unit for Wednesday, June 17th, 2026. Battalion Covers, Battalion 4611, 4 and 2, Battalion 4612, with 3 and 4, Battalion 4617, 5 and 7, Battalion Covers, Battalion 4662, Battalion Covers in the north, Battalion 4623, Battalion in the south, Battalion 4620, Burgundy status is agricultural only in both zones, no advisories, no watches, no warnings, no status signs. Plan these Type 3 strike teams 94, 61, Charlie, with Battalion 4611, and 4674. 77, 64, 76, and 86. 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

0: June 17th, 2026. Duty chief coverage, chief 4601. Battalion coverage, battalion 4611 and 1 and 2. Battalion 4612 and 3 and 4. Battalion 4672 and 5, 6 and 7. Safety coverage, battalion 4662. 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

Police Officer Edward 1. Ready to be done an area check of the underpass on 4th Street, across from the court.

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Ready to meet an area check of the underpass on 4th Street, across from the course.

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Hollister 1152 to run by name on DOB. Last of Ortiz, first of Christian, 7876. 7876. Break for a second. Last of Zamora, Zebra Adam, Mary Ocean, Robert Adam, first of Deborah, DOB 64 of 63, 63.

Copy, negative permission.

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0: Can you show me out with the, looks like an abandoned vehicle across the street from 1051 Hillcrest Road? And I'll have a plate for you when you're clear. Nine, Tom, Paul, 346. Should we go back to a Honda?

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0: to O2 Honda. Auro's Sarah Keep at 97 Barnheisel Road. There's also release liability to a Jason Dowdett, but it didn't give an address and all.
1: 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Thank you.

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Respond on East Monterey 1041.

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0: Monterey Hall Trails, air attack based on local 25. Air attack base, new incident. Aircraft down at the Hollister Air Attack Base. Sir, response from Hollister City.
1: Alright. Hollister. Aircraft down, aircraft at the Hollister Air Base. Confirm one of our aircraft.
0: Negative civilian aircraft.
1: Fire resource aircraft. Monterey copy, 11-1.

0: Lottery, all officer attack base. On local.
1: Please, spotter me.
0: Yeah, civilian single Bonanza occupied out of the aircraft. And confirming code 3 ambulance. Is responding.

0: Airbus on array. Civilian out of aircraft. Code 3 response en route. 1115.
1: Four seven five, 8475.

Airport at the Hollister Airport. 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Utilize TAC 1, timeout at 1116.

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1: responding.
0: Copy, it's information from BU. They got information from their airbase that they had a single aircraft passenger plane crash. All occupants are out of the vehicle. No report on injury so far.
1: 9206, copy. Do you have the ability to notify the airport manager?
2: Dispatch, also air attack base on primary.
0: Go ahead.
2: We have a single Bonanza. Three occupants are outside of the aircraft. Negative fire. And be assuming IC until you have an engine at scene.
0: Single Bonanza with three occupants out of the aircraft. Negative fire, assuming IC until a single engine on scene. And confirm the airport manager staff has been notified.
2: We'll contact here after this.
0: Anyway.

0: Hollister and just 13th on scene. Concur with CAL FIRE's assessment. We'll assume airport IC and give you further details. We can cancel the battalion at his discretion, and engine 11 as well.
1: I copy, break 9206, officer.
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1: Hollister, Shakler.
0: 11, sir.

0: Hollister Airport IC.
1: Go ahead.
0: Confirmed, no injuries. 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

airport, I see a further minor damage to the aircraft. We're working on getting it off the runway. Runway has been closed. Airport manager has been notified. Thank you. This is tight.

Blue of 25 on a 2015 Chevy Utility out of Patterson to Oscar Almedo, and there's a release to Fernando

on tone 1, Monterey with dispatch level update. Gavilan level of medium, Sierra level of medium, all the zones are at A, level of low. Monterey 1201. Tone 2, Monterey with a dispatch level update. Gavilan and Sierra at level of medium, all other zones are level of low. 1201.

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You can cancel the balance. Engine 12 can handle. 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
0: 81.
1: This is for engine 12, just confirming medic 81 to continue.
0: Abram, continue.
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0: All joined to it, so you can clear me from my last detail, Frank 70 break. Can you show me back out at 1895 Oxy Court?
1: In the backyard of 1416 Metz Road, cross of Bella Street and Almond Acres, far right, 1436.

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0: 1591 Highland Drive, unit number 5. 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

0: Hollister 1-2, do we have any priors with the subject?
1: What's up?
0: I don't need history at the residence, but I'll check his name, and he's also coming back.

0: 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He was reportedly using meth at that time.
1: Gentlemen.
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0: 11 Hollister 12 for cover. 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
1: Hollister 11, you can show me out. 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
0: Jack in the box. I click only.
2: Apex.
0: Do Hollister, can you start that way?
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0: 135, Hollister, are you code 4?
1: Hey, from Mickey.
0: 30. Hollister 1-1, warning custody. On custody 30, Wiki, Hollister, copy.
1: Hey, from

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En route to CJ with one male, cleared for starting. Six six zero eight three.

0: Hollister Roland. Can I get my in custody time, please? Was that 1313 or 1330?
1: 380.
0: Copy. And this will be related to case 26-1366.

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Are you here for a red check? 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
1: I copy, thank you.

0: 13.
1: Yeah, this is Simple Winter Clear. I have Hazel Hawkins calling in regarding a code 6 subject on foot in there at the hospital.
0: Copy.

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1: Andre. You want me to call your work cell, or do you want to head over here? I can head over there.
2: Copy, thank you.

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I'll be with the mail. 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

0: 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I'll be heading over to the Super T to see if that subject's still there.
1: Copy that. I tried to call him back, but he didn't answer. Break 120 and 135, holster detail.
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0: AirTAC 420, correction, AirTAC 120, Tanker 74, Tanker 75, Copter 613, Heli Tender 46, is it 4674, is it 4684, is it 4694, is it 4673, one of you from SLU, and 8811, transfer to the 4643, pin crew 1. Company 43, Company 31, 4652, vegetation fire in the area of Interlake Road and Halone Road. First unit is being assumed, Barley IC, UDRC, attack 3 for tactical, air to ground 3 for air to ground. 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

4612, aircraft number from Paso, air attack 120, tanker 74, tanker 75, copter 613, helicopter 46, engine 40, correction, engine 4674, engine 4684, engine 4694, engine 4673, one engine from SLU, engine 8811, transfer to the 4643, pin 1, training 4652, company 43, company 31, vegetation fire in the area of Interlake Road and Halone Road. 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

3612, aircraft on order. All holster aircraft, 4674 and 4684 and 4694 and 4673 is through one, correction, one engine from SLU, engine 8811. Transit was at 4643, pin through one. 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Fed takes fire in the area of Inner Lake Road and Halone Road. 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

0: 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I see the detail at Triple H. I thought heading that way.
1: 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He is code 6.
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It'll be at the 156 and 25 roundabout, timeout at 1533.

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1: 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Mary, Ida, Lincoln, Lincoln, Adam, Robert. First of Jeffrey. John, Edward, Frank, Frank, Robert, Edward, Yellow. 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

0: 12 of 25 on 9 Robert Frank Henry 962, 03 Honda 4, it's Salinas to Jose Sanchez.
1: Kelvin, I'll be traffic on that vehicle. Hollister Super on San Benito.
0: 13. There's a release to Enrique Ramirez out of Hollister.

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0: 5, Foster, code 4, valid on Elizabeth Becerra, break 1-2, good.
1: It's going to be a double last. First last is Ramirez, second last of Gonzalez with the Z Zebra, first of Enrique, Edward, Nora, Robert, Ida, Queen, Union, Edward. DOE is 2-5, 1997.

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1: 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What was the name of the release of liability?

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